0: legacy. I don't care if they remember me. Only Jesus.
1: I just heard something that was so good. It's the discipline means every day is going to look the same, but no discipline means every year looks the same. Let that one sink in. I know I'm still... Ah!

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1: You might already have like two or three people that you are running to every time you have a prayer request. That was Toby Mac. Lord, it feels good on K-Love. I'm Monica. Those go-to friends that you know, if you just text a couple of words, are like on it and they're praying. And if by chance you don't have a couple of go-to prayer warrior type friends, we want to be that for you. 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Plus, there's a whole bunch of your KLove cousins all over the world that will jump in and pray as well. And what's cool is while you're on the KLove app, after you've clicked faith, you can pray for other people too, who would, I'm sure, greatly appreciate your prayers. 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
2: 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And that was amazing to me.
1: 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Let's get you back to the music that lifts you higher.

So now that we are fully way into fall, I'm just curious, do you have like pumpkins all over your front porch? Have you put, I don't know, haystacks everywhere, just kind of getting the vibe going on? Just curious. I haven't done that yet. I don't know that I will. But I always love to see a good decorated porch. Here's Brandon Lake.

This is definitely good news about God, that no matter how many mistakes we make, no matter how many dead-end roads we end up on, no matter how many times we're like, I'm going to do better next time, God's grace never, ever runs out. Zach Williams, here's Wait For Me on KLove.

So just in case you're on social media, I want to encourage you to follow K-Love Radio. We are everywhere. Instagram, Facebook, YouTube, TikTok. You'll be encouraged. I'm

0: know if you've noticed this when you have been on social media. That was Francesca Battistelli. He will on K-Love. I'm Monica. There's a bunch of things that people say on social media that are very familiar. Things like seven unhinged things that I always do every time I wake up in the morning. Or three hills I'll absolutely die on. These social media hooks that just are designed to grab our attention and lock us in and keep us scrolling. And I don't know if you're like this, but sometimes I feel like these experts that are on social media, they clearly know more than I do. And then I start to feel less than, and like, I don't know anything. And I got to sit and listen to you, even though I don't want to. It's like this whole thing. And I was thinking about Psalm 139, verse 14. It says, I praise you because I'm fearfully and wonderfully made. Your works are wonderful. I know that full well. Like, God created us on purpose with all our quirkiness, all our weirdness. He loves us just the way we are, and we do not have to curate our lives to be accepted by Him.
1: 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Thank you.
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2: It just straight up tells us to do this. Devote yourselves to prayer and also be watchful and thankful. Colossians chapter 4, verse 2 is saying, dedicate, commit yourselves to talking to God on a regular basis. Be mindful and also just say, thank you, God. It's the remedy to staying close to the heart of Christ. Colossians chapter 4, verse 2. That is your verse of the day. I'm Christina on K-Love.

I don't know if you have this problem like I do, but sometimes it's easy to say yes to things that are really not our business to say yes to. And I love what Crystal Evans Hurst said. She said, before you say yes, ask yourself about this responsibility. Did God assign this to me? Or am I assuming responsibility on my own? I think that will definitely save us a lot of heartache and a lot of stress. Elevation Worship now with Trust in God. I'm Kayla.

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0: Speaking of story, there is nothing like hearing the backstory of a song. That was Katie Nicole and Big Daddy Weave. God is in the story. It's K-Love. I'm Monica. And, you know, whether it's a lyric that reminds you God is faithful or just the beat of the song, but before it became the song that you absolutely love, it started with the story. 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
4: I'm Rachel Purcell, and this is my song, Keep Going.
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2: It just straight up tells us to do this. Devote yourselves to prayer and also be watchful and thankful. Colossians chapter 4, verse 2 is saying, dedicate, commit yourselves to talking to God on a regular basis. Be mindful and also just say, thank you, God. It's the remedy to staying close to the heart of Christ. Colossians chapter 4, verse 2. That is your verse of the day. I'm Christina on K-Love.

0: body pray.
1: Imagine you get home from your baptism and people are like, where's your phone? And you're like, I don't know. I think I left it in the river. I know, bad joke. Jamie McDonald on K-Love.

0: If you're like me, sometimes you get caught up in your mind thinking about what other people are thinking about you, which is just, yeah, it's not a good habit to have. It really goes nowhere. Ann Wilson on K-Love.
1: The liar's whispering again. And lately it's been sounding like the truth.

0: If you have been looking for a way for your kids to connect more with Jesus, we have the best thing ever. That was Josh Baldwin. There is freedom. It's K-Love. I'm Monica. I don't know if you've heard about K-Love Kids. I'm super excited about it. I think if you have kids, you will be too. Because not only do we have music videos done by kids for kids, it'll bring them closer to Jesus, but we also have a K-Love Kids talk show, which is brilliant. They're talking about actual things that kids struggle with. Like, you know, what are some of the things that you struggle with in school? And these kids offer their personal experiences, whether they've struggled with math or trying to fit in or not gossip or be in, you know, a friend group that makes sense for them. You're going to love this for your kids. Like, I wish we had this when my son was younger. K-Love Kids is where you're going to find it. 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
2: Sometimes pain doesn't explode. Sometimes it slowly numbs the heart. After enough disappointment or betrayal, people begin protecting themselves by shutting parts of their heart down. Hope becomes guarded. Joy becomes muted. But Jesus did not come simply to help us manage wounded hearts. He came to restore them. Scripture promises that God can give us a new heart to make us alive in the Holy Spirit's power. The place that once felt cold can come alive again in the warmth of His love. God is still in the business of restoring hearts. He sees you, He's with you, and He is for you.
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Okay, I'm not going to lie. This jumped out at me. It's from Dr. Josh Axe, who is on Instagram. And it says, what if the biggest threat to your faith isn't a lack of belief, but a lack of physical energy? He says, look at your pantry, your habits, your phone, your harmless coping mechanisms. The enemy loves a distracted, addicted, inflamed you because that version of you is too tired to fight back. Wow. Talk about convicting. Here's Zach Williams. Oh.

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I love that this next song is not about a celebrity or a football team or a promotion or any of those things. No, it's about praising God. Here's Brandon Lake on K-Love.

If you're somebody who feels like you have really good taste when it comes to music, we need you. That was Tasha Layton. Meet me in the valley on K-Love. I'm Monica. We need you because we want help in making sure the music that we're playing on K-Love is really amazing. And if you would like to become a K-Love insider, it doesn't take a whole lot. You don't have to leave your house. You can like do this from the comfort of your own favorite chair. But becoming a K-Love insider means you vote on the music that we play. And you're like, yes, no, or

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3: Hey K-Love, this is Chandler Moore, and this is the heart behind my song, God, I'm Just Grateful. God, I'm just grateful for you. But what this song helps me do is set my eyes on God, who is full of goodness, who is full of kindness, and list the reasons why I'm grateful. Just grateful for you. God, I'm just grateful for you. But I hope this encourages you today, while you may be going through whatever you're going through, that you still have a reason to be grateful.
4: Literally, God saved my life. I was in a really dark place, and the only thing that I had was K-Love, and it encouraged me to read my Bible and get involved with my church and be a part of my community, which then just brought God into my life even more. It has allowed me to witness to other people. You make a huge impact. You know, I'm just riding down the road just praising God.
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If you've had somebody say something about you or to you that was negative, it is so easy to just get stuck on that and think that, wait, is that true about me? And we forget, no, what God says about us is true. And we are fearfully and wonderfully made. He says so in Psalm 139. Here's for King and Country. What if I told you? I'm Kayla.

0: On the night you're falling all to pieces, you can bring your lonely heart to Jesus. What if I told you that I believe it?
1: Slow down. Smile more. Sing loud. It's the weekend on K-Love.

If you're kind of multitasking right now, doing a bunch of things and kind of you have Caleb on in the background, I want to encourage you, put the sponge down, put the laundry away for a second and just sing along with this song. And I guarantee you're going to have tears of joy running down your face in about 10 seconds after the song starts. Here's Mercy Me, I Can Only Imagine on Caleb.

I don't know about you, but man, when I think sometimes about where I would be without Jesus, woof, it's not pretty at all. Here's Peter Burton. Where would I be? I'm Kay Love.

0: Can I just take a moment to say thank you? That was Peter Burton, Where Would I Be on K-Love. I'm Monica. I bet you're like me, where you cannot imagine life without K-Love. Having nowhere to go to have the kind of music that brings you closer to Jesus. And we are here because of people like you, because of your gifts, because of your prayers, because of your support. K-Love is listener funded, and you walked us through the last couple of weeks during the K-Love Pledge Drive. Thank you. And if you didn't get a chance to give to God through the ministry of K-Love, it's not too late. You can still do that if you'd like at klove.com. 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
6: I often get asked, if you could give one piece of advice to your younger self, what would it be? 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Fall in love with your life. There will always be things you want, and there will always be things you have. Sometimes the things you want will break your heart or make you wait a really long time. But I'll say it again, there will always be things you want, and there will always be things you have. With this truth as our baseline, we can still choose to love our lives, to look at things we have as opportunities to be grateful and to create and steward and connect and love, and to look at the things we want as chances to hope, to trust God with his plans for our lives, and to stay curious and keep wandering.
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7: It just straight up tells us to do this: devote yourselves to prayer and also be watchful and thankful. Colossians chapter 4, verse 2 is saying, dedicate, commit yourselves to talking to God on a regular basis. Be mindful and also just say, thank you, God. It's the remedy to staying close to the heart of Christ. Colossians chapter 4, verse 2. That is your verse of the day. I'm Christina on K-Love.

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1: If you're like me, whenever you sing this next song, you just feel like you're having a whole gospel concert. 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It's amazing. 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I

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If you think about how much you love your kids or your spouse or your roommate or your mom or your dad or your dog, and like multiply that by 100 million, and that's how much God loves you. I know, can't wrap my mind around it. Here's Kane Anymore. I'm Kayla.

0: You know, I'm speaking for myself when I say, and maybe you can relate, it is so much easier to let yourself sort of settle into comfort than it is to get up and do something about it. That was Joelle Barnes, Sef Schleter, Road Less Traveled on K-Love. I'm Monica, and I've been sharing that a friend and I just spent this last week going to the gym, going to team training, different exercises, and whew, at the end of each class, we're both looking at each other like, how did that even happen? Because it was so hard. I did not realize how out of shape I had become. I knew in a vague sense, but no, when you are trying to climb at a 30%, I don't even know what it is, grade on the treadmill, and you're thinking, I'm going to literally fall backwards and lay on the ground, no longer be breathing, you realize, no, I've not been taking care of myself. And, you know, have 100 million excuses. And it's just the facts. It's time to step it up. It's time to not be in my comfort zone because this is no longer comfortable.
1: 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A lyric that reminds you God is faithful. 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
2: Hey, K-Love family, I'm John Reddick, and I want to tell you about my new song, Holding On. Praise God. A lot of times we're holding on to a lot of things, but the God that we serve is big enough and strong enough and cares about us. The God that we worship and serve is big enough to hold on to those things for us. I just want to encourage you, wherever you are in your journey, He's big enough to hold on to, and He's holding on to you.
3: I suffered a lot of trauma as a child to deal with some mental health issues because of that. And just one day I was flipping through the radio, found K-Love. It seems like every time I'm about to have a mental breakdown, there's just always a song that speaks to whatever I'm going through at that very moment. And it's helped me so much. And it's helped me grow closer to God and stay grounded in my faith. I get to worship Him and feel His Spirit.
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4: It just straight up tells us to do this. Devote yourselves to prayer and also be watchful and thankful. Colossians chapter 4, verse 2 is saying, dedicate, commit yourselves to talking to God on a regular basis. Be mindful and also just say, thank you, God. It's the remedy to staying close to the heart of Christ. Colossians

Whenever I think about this next song, I think about the woman with the issue of blood that she found Jesus in a crowd and she grabbed the hem of his garment and she was healed by her faith. She was healed. And so sometimes when we think about, I'm just barely holding on, that's enough. That's enough, so long that you're holding on to Jesus. Here's John Reddick on K-Love.

0: life.
1: So you know that Jesus is a shepherd, and he actually left the 99 sheep to go find the one that had wandered off. And maybe that one that wandered is you. It's okay. Come on back. Here's Matthew West. I had

0: If you're like me and you have a super short attention span, I have something that you're going to love. That was Leanna Crawford, thank God, on K-Love. I'm Monica. And sometimes you drift, if you're like me, like you're trying to focus in and you just can't. The K-Love verse of the day video devotionals are perfect for people like you and me. They're like 3 to 5 minutes long. 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
5: Pain has a way of shaping how we see ourselves. 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Your identity is rooted in what Jesus has done for you. His sinless life, his atoning death on the cross, his resurrection. Because of him, you are loved beyond limits. Because of him, you are redeemed. Because of him, your past does not get the final word. Because of him, he does. God's voice speaks a stronger truth than the painful voices of your yesterday.
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0: perfectly.
1: God will do that. He will literally rescue people from an end that wasn't going to be pleasant and turn your life around to something amazing. It's pretty cool. Here's Crowder, Grave Robber. I'm Kate Love.

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1: Absolutely not surprised that Joel and Luke Smallbone, who are brothers, who are the lead in For King and Country, decided to honor Michael W. Smith when they wanted to record the song Place in This World. Michael W. Smith first wrote that song and performed it back in the 90s. And of course, they invited him on. They're like, you've got to join us. And so here they are for King and Country, featuring Michael W. Smith, Place in This World on K-Love.

0: I feel like you're missing out if you don't have the K-Love app yet. That was Mercy Me, Wake Up Sleeper on K-Love. I'm Monica. It is such a treasure trove of greatness. 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
2: Here's to the little wins. 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Sure he is. But he's also in the small delights too. So slow down long enough to notice a few. There's more good around you than you think. A little hope for your day. 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

If you're in the path of some serious weather this weekend, I am just praying for you that it would just pass you by. In fact, Jesus, you know exactly the people that are being affected by all of this weather, whether it's in Hawaii or the northeast part of the United States or somewhere else. God, I just ask that you protect the person who is listening right now to K-Love, Lord, and give them peace, peace beyond all comprehension. Thank you, Jesus. Amen. CeCe Winans, Elevation Worship on K-Love.

If you're doing this weekend on your own, again, making meals, folding laundry, holding it all together, you are seen. K-Love.

I've heard it said that man's rejection is God's protection. And this young lady was on a season of American Idol in 2015. She made it to the top 48 and ultimately didn't make the show. But 2 years later, she ended up in Toby Mac's Diverse City Band. She had made the decision to fully commit her life to Christian music. And of course, the rest is history. Here she is, Tarian, You Remain on K-Love.

0: So good. That's Tyrion. You remain. It's K-Love. I'm Monica, and I love a good story behind the song, don't you? I mean, there's something so, I don't know, it makes you hear the song differently. It makes you connect to the song in a bigger way. 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
5: 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When pain is present, God is somehow absent. But listen to 1 Peter 1:8. 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Don't buy into the myth that God has abandoned you. 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
9: It just straight up tells us to do this. Devote yourselves to prayer and also be watchful and thankful. Colossians chapter 4, verse 2 is saying, dedicate, commit yourselves to talking to God on a regular basis. Be mindful and also just say, thank you, God. It's the remedy to staying close to the heart of Christ. Colossians chapter 4, verse 2. That is your verse of the day. I'm Christina on K-Love.

hope you sleep so incredibly well tonight. Like, I hope you don't wake up not one time unless you want to. And that you just have peace. Here's Blanca. I'm yours. I'm Kayla.

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3: 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They're all small acts of defiance in a heavy world. 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Laugh a little louder, smile a little bigger, and let yourself enjoy the good when it finds you. Because it really looks good on you. 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
4: Been a really hard year. 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That, I mean, I've lost everybody, my mom, my dad, my brother, but I know that I will see all of them again. And the music just reminds me every day that I'm not alone, even though I feel like I am. Jesus is with me and he never leaves me.
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0: You're doing the weekend right. 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

0: You can feel it in your body, that moment. 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You may be in it right now. Or maybe you think back to a moment where, ooh, awkward. I was in the thick of it. Okay, love, I am Mary, staring down my middle schooler. He's 11, just went into middle school. And boy, we're into this new arena. Number one, when he went from calling me mommy to mom. That is for another day. I've been able to stifle those tears because they wouldn't stop for a while. But he got a little sassy with me after school. He had plans to go hang with friends, but it was snack time and decompression time. And then, ooh, that mood flared up and I got a little bitey back. And, you know, we just had our little scuffle. We're both very hard-headed. We just sat there eating our frozen pizza. It was cooked. And not a word was spoken. Thankfully, the puppy was there and we would glance over to her. She's kind of like a buffer. Not a word. And I could just feel it in me because my skin crawls when, number one, things are not good with me and someone I love. I feel unsettled. But also, I'm like, dude, you were in the wrong here. And it just makes me want to crawl out of my skin when there's awkward silence. But I felt the Lord say, let it be. Just sit in it. Yep. Mm-hmm. Lean into it. My therapist tells me that too. And I did it. And after we were done eating, I hear him say, I'm sorry. I didn't mean to talk to you like that. Can I go to my friend's house now? And I think he thought I was getting emotional because there was a long pause and he said, did you hear me? And I said, yeah, I did. Honestly, I was just savoring that delicious crust.
1: As we wrap up the K-Love Fall Pledge Drive, there's just one thing we want to say. Thank you.
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6: Few things imprison the heart like unforgiveness. When someone wounds us deeply, we replay what happened. We imagine what it would feel like for them to understand the pain they caused. But over time, something strange happens. The person who hurt us may move on while we remain tied to the wound. That's why forgiveness matters so deeply. Forgiveness does not say the wound didn't matter. It releases the burden of vengeance into God's hands. At the cross, Jesus prayed for those who were crucifying him. Father, forgive them. When we forgive, we step into the freedom Jesus modeled. And friends, forgiveness is not weakness. Forgiveness is the pathway to freedom. It's time for you to be set free.
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7: Could be a pride thing or just the way the world works. 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O nations of the world, recognize the Lord. Recognize that the Lord is glorious and strong. It's saying, God, I see you. Help me take my eyes off me and instead keep my eyes on you. 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

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And I'm expected to understand the AI stuff and also not panic when I hear some of the stuff they're saying in the news. Jesus.

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3: 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I saw all these people saying, Revival is happening now. 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But really, Revival, it starts with us. It starts with our heart, saying, God, I want to walk in holiness and truly stepping out in that. Revival begins with our heart. So check your heart and say, God, what do you want to do with me so I can walk in the fullness of who you are?
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5: 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And I thank you, this station, to be able to say, against all odds and despite what it looks like, that I would not just survive in the situation, but thrive. And that was amazing to me.
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6: God's story.
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1: Celebrating what God is doing in the lives of people like you.
8: Granger Smith had worked his entire adult life to build one of the most successful careers in the country music industry. And it was just when he had reached the pinnacle of that success that God began to change his heart. To the surprise of many of his fans, he announced he was stepping away from country music to pursue ministry.
9: Our lives are so short. We don't have much time. There's not enough time to entertain.
8: While Granger believes God had been working on his heart for quite some time, he calls June 4, 2019 the hinge of his life. It was on that day he found his 3-year-old son, River, floating lifeless in the family swimming pool.
9: I don't think anyone would have looked at me during that era of my life and said, oh, Granger just needs Jesus. But I also don't think those people would have said, man, Granger loves the Lord. You could just tell.
8: But his life looks a whole lot different today. To hear more of Granger Smith's story and learn about the 11 toxic beliefs that he says kept him from the living water of Jesus, visit klove.com/godstories.
0: Could be a pride thing or just the way the world works. You do it yourself. Figure it out on your own. But God's way, completely different. 1 Chronicles 16:28. O nations of the world, recognize the Lord. Recognize that the Lord is glorious and strong. It's saying, God, I see you. Help me take my eyes off me and instead keep my eyes on you. I'm Amy, and that's your verse of the day on K-Love.

so hard to stay in a place of thankfulness because life will pull you in the other direction, always bringing us back. God, I'm just grateful. Chandler Moore on K-Love. There was

0: A root canal, stubbing your toe, a paper cut. 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Those hurt so bad. I know. And who would prefer that over this? Waiting. You know, when you're just twiddling your thumbs and, hey, God, did you get my request? Or is that going to shake out? Hey, I had lots of ideas. Did you hear them? Okay, love, I am Mary. It is one of the toughest parts of the human experience is when things aren't moving, when we feel like God's a vending machine and we put in the order and there's nothing. Y'all have been hearing me the past few weeks and just thank you. I'm not going to apologize. I'm going to say thank you for letting this be a safe place for us to bring our things. Sometimes there's the really hard, heavy stuff. And then there's also the mundane. Like for me, car engine blew. It's not even that old. Oven, we've had issues forever. And more recently, the refrigerator. And it was on back order. And then they tried to deliver it. It was one thing after another. And I was about to lose my mind. And I was just all in a tizzy and just wound up. And it took two women at Pickleball to just randomly share their journeys about overcoming cancer. And God said, hey, hear that?
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5: 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A decision you wish you could undo. 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But the gospel tells a different story. Think about Peter. On the night Jesus was arrested, Peter denied even knowing him. If anyone had reason to drown in regret, it was Peter. But after the resurrection, Jesus restored him. The man who failed publicly became the man who boldly proclaimed the gospel. That's the power of grace. Your worst moment does not define your life. 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

doesn't love a big old piece of humble pie? Okay, love, I am Mary. I will be honest, I pride myself on being very organized. I try to over-communicate. I'm very thorough. And all of that honestly comes from just being anxious. If I'm being real transparent, I like to have control because things feel less scary that way. So my heart's in the right place, but oftentimes I'm exhausted, I'm drained, my brain just going a million miles a minute, and I don't like being that way. It's just kind of, here I am. And I was venting to my husband the other day, I'll be honest, being a little arrogant. Car issues, refrigerator blew up, it's been all the things. And I like phone calls and coordinating and scheduling and following up with customer service. And I say to him quite often, like, does no one listen? I told him to put it in their notes and they dropped the ball on that. And then I had to, and I was having one of those mornings. And then all of a sudden, guess who

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1: Somewhere in your world right now, something is quietly going right. A good song. A green light. A message from someone who loves you. Do not let it slip by unnoticed. The good stuff counts too. Sometimes you don't need a bigger blessing. You just need to notice the one already in front of you. A little hope for your day. From KLove.
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Lori, who you hear on K-Love, had a chance to hang with this guy recently, Brandon Lake, and I appreciated his boldness to say, can you just show Jesus to the people around you, just in the everyday, coffee shop, post office, pour into them.

You are the hero. Yeah, these last several days, an invitation went out for you to financially support listener-funded K-Love. Y'all did it big, but there's still time to get involved. If life was really busy, it's okay. 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Hey, God.

comes a point where maybe you don't want to follow the rules anymore, like stay out of jail, but there's a lot of excitement on the other side. That is after Francesca Battistelli. He will on Positive Encouraging Kayla.

0: It can feel a little suffocating, a life of following rules, coloring within the lines, not going against the grain. While watching the rebels from the sidelines go wild, let the wind blow through their hair, maybe just tap into some wild experience that just looks so freeing. Okay, love, I am Mary. I don't know where you find yourself in those categories. I would say I'm a bit of both. Growing up, it was ingrained in our heads from dad. May he rest in peace. Stick to the boundaries. Do what I say. Very black and white. But my spirit inside was like a wild horse that just needed to be set free. So I am now in my mid-40s just trying to like tap into some cool stuff. For example, upholstering my own chairs. And you may say, how is that rebellious or wild or crazy? I am not artistic at all. Sports was my thing. My brother was smart and very artsy as we were growing up. I was like, hey, watch, I can shoot this ball. That was all I could do, really. And I feel like I'm kind of still that tomboy. So I am trying to tap into what some may say is a more feminine side. I was looking at patterns for hours upon hours earlier. Have no idea what I'm doing. YouTube shall be my crutch. And here goes nothing. I mean, the worst thing that can happen, what? I have to hire someone, make my husband fix it, put the chairs out by the road to donate? No one gets hurt.
1: 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Thank you.
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7: 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Gracious words are like a honeycomb, sweetness to the soul and health to the body. It is so beautiful and true. Have you ever been around someone whose words are just like grating? We can use our words to hurt others, to be negative, to gossip and to complain. Or we can step into a negative, cynical world where people want to hear gossip and negativity and instead be generous with our words and use them to bring life. When we put God's word in diligently and routinely, the lesser things fall away. God makes us new again and again, and we can be intentional and generous with our words to ourselves, to each other, and to God. I hope today that you will write a note to anyone, to people who need some words of life poured into their hearts. I hope that you will stand up for people who can't stand up for themselves, and I hope you will think before you speak, choosing words that are gifts of light, not ones that cause death.
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8: Could be a pride thing or just the way the world works. You do it yourself. Figure it out on your own. But God's way, completely different. 1 Chronicles 16:28. O nations of the world, recognize the Lord. Recognize that the Lord is glorious and strong. It's saying, God, I

0: On the night you're falling all to pieces, you can bring your lonely heart to Jesus. What if I told you that I believe it?
1: Thank you's not enough, but you gotta start somewhere. You guys showed up so big these last several days, financially supporting K-Love. Maybe you didn't know, but you are what activates the next song. And you can still give now at the K-Love.

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Scrolling headlines on social, hear chatter. It's all negative, horrible things, but you stand for something good when you partner with K-Love. These last few days were huge. An invitation went out for your financial support to activate the next song. Thank you for giving. You can still give now. K-Love.

0: Yes.
1: The whole, but I don't want to go to work. Yeah. You know, that tantrum feeling that comes over you with that, or cleaning the house, making your bed, showering, some of the adulting stuff, even the mundane, the stuff that the world says should be easy, like it's expected of you. It can feel like too much. For me, sometimes that shows up in making a phone call. Okay, love, I am Mary, and I know I speak for a living, but there are days where the real loud antisocial side of me kicks in. I don't want interaction. I don't want to have to be extra warm and friendly and how was your day? And just inquisitive. It's like when you get on the elevator and there's probably a lot of you who are healthy and strong and who you are. And you can just sit there in silence and not have to strike up a conversation. I'm the type that even on the days where I'd rather have a root canal than human interaction, I see a person and my brain goes, ding, ding, ding, start talking. With that said, pray for me.
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5: What up, my K-Love family? This is Andrew Rip. And my friend Jervis Campbell and I wrote this song called Hold Me Up.
6: Hold me up, oh my, my, my Lord. Hold me up, hold me up.
5: We're just all about how we need to be doing life with friends. We can't be going through life by ourselves, disconnected.
6: Oh, my, my, my Lord. Hold me up. Hold me up.
5: It's a summertime song. Very, very true. It's been-

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You do it yourself. Figure it out on your own. But God's way, completely different. 1 Chronicles 16:28. O nations of the world, recognize the Lord. Recognize that the Lord is glorious and strong. It's saying, God, I see you. Help me take my eyes off me and instead keep my eyes on you. I'm Amy, and that's your verse of the day on K-Love.

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1: 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And lately it's been sounding like the truth.

0: Shut up may be banned in your home, in your classroom if you're a teacher, or in your own brain, because it's not kind, like not a good look. However, I do tell my 11-year-old there's one time it is allowed. Okay, love, I am Mary. You know those lovely lies that just creep up in your brain and we try to ignore. And they just hang out and get all cozy and you're not good enough. Oh, you really blew that. You're never going to amount to anything. You're not as skinny as them. See how much money they have to have? Just garbage. So that's what I tell my son. Tell it to shut up because that's what I have to do. I've had an anxiety disorder diagnosed for 25 years and the thoughts never end. And especially when operating in a world where busyness is applauded. Achieving shows you're worthy and you're, quote, successful. And your presence is allowed in this world. It is an everyday mental battle. Mental gymnastics never ends. But something that I always go back to, and I was sharing with my 11-year-old, he's in middle school now. We were talking about his grades in school. They're all great. But the therapist says, don't lead with that. Don't like, good job. You're the best. None of those bad. But I told him, dude, rock star, I know you worked hard, but your heart is what we're after. The kindness, being a helper. Did you share it with them? I mess it up all the time as a human. But as I guide this young person, there's a glimpse sometimes when I see him interact with others that finally I'm doing something right and all is right in the world.
1: 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A lyric that reminds you God is faithful. A melody that brings hope right when you need it. But before it became the song you love, it started with the story. Go beyond the lyrics with Behind the Song on K-Love On Demand. 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Judd Wilhite.
2: One day the disciples got trapped in a storm at sea. And as the winds howled and waves crashed, the terrified men found Jesus below deck, sleeping. They woke him and they asked a powerful question. Do you not care if we die? Have you ever questioned God's care? I mean, prayers may go unanswered or God seems absent and you wonder like, do I even matter to him at all? Well, here's how Jesus responded. He said, oh, you of little faith. And then he commanded the storm to be still. One day Jesus will calm your storm as well. But in the meantime, he can calm you. Don't jump ship. Don't lose hope. Be still and have faith that God not only cares about you, but that he is with you.
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Thank you. That song right there and this one only exist when you say yes to financial support because K-Love's listener funded. The hope, the encouragement, it's all up to you. Thank you for giving these last few days. If life was crazy, you can give now, klove.com.

0: Well, thank you, Pastor. I could have done without that. This is not your home. That is what he so blatantly said as I just happened to scroll by the video. Okay, love, I am Mary. But truth can hurt because that reminder that there is pain and suffering and hard things while we are walking on this earth. And some days you get so exhausted and tired and drained from it. Or there are the days where like, I got this, and we're striving after the things we think will bring us joy. Not always bad things. The degree, the dream job, maybe that epic trip, the size house, the school your kid got into. Again, doesn't always have to be bad things, but those are temporary. And it can hurt when we're reminded of that. But this is not our home. Not supposed to be comfy and cozy and like a warm blanket. I question quite often, how much longer does this last?
1: Life can be messy, but you don't have to figure it out alone. 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

We want to reserve Mondays for like grumpy, grouchy, and just like contain it in that day. Because it's the beginning of the week. It's hard. But it trickles out everywhere because things happen, difficult people. So if you're grumpy, grouchy, it's okay. You don't stay there. The K-Love verse of the day helps you shake it. Check it out through the K-Love app.

0: You think you know them at their core, can predict their food order, finish their sentences, but then you see a glimpse into who they really are. And your world is rocked. K-Love, I am Mary. Maybe you remember that moment with your high school crush or bestie in college, or maybe like me, your spouse who you've been with for ages. So long that you now feel like you're living with a stranger because of the laundry basket. So my husband recently had a job change, and he typically, it's a long story, he would handle the laundry. Yes, I know how to do it. I can hit the buttons and fold it and put it away, but that has just been his thing for a while. Well, with his new changes and being out of the house more, I'm like, I got you, dude. But boy, was I taken aback when I'm just folding away and matching socks, the worst part. And I see what looks like winter gloves in there. I'm like, dude, it's September and it's pretty warm. They're those socks that have a hole for every little toe. The big one all the way down to the little baby pinky toe. What? So I approached him and just held it up. Hey, what is the deal? He said, socks at bottom. I'm like, yeah, why with this design? And he said, toe separation. And I said, tell me more. And he said, well, apparently your toes are supposed to be separated a little bit. Mine are not. And I want them to be. Okay. And I realized there's some things you just leave alone.
1: As we wrap up the K-Love Fall Pledge Drive, there's just one thing we want to say. Thank you.
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6: When people experience pain, the most common response is simple. 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Tell yourself you will deal with it later. But buried pain rarely disappears. Instead, it quietly shapes our lives. It shows up in anger that surprises us, anxiety that won't quiet down, or relationships that repeat the same painful patterns. 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Again and again, the Bible shows people bringing their whole hearts to God, their grief, their regret, their confusion, and something beautiful happens. Honesty becomes the doorway to healing. God does not shame us for our wounds. He meets us in them. When you bring your pain to God, you're stepping into the beginning of restoration.
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9: Could be a pride thing or just the way the world works. You do it yourself. Figure it out on your own. But God's way, completely different. 1 Chronicles 16:28. O nations of the world, recognize the Lord. Recognize that the Lord is glorious and strong. It's saying, God, I see you. Help me take my eyes off me and instead keep my eyes on you. I'm Amy, and that's your verse of the day on K-Love.

Headed to the gym? The grocery store? Wherever you're going this weekend, let's make the ride better. 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

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These last few days, you guys showed up big, financially investing in K-Love. It's listener funded. Maybe you didn't know. Thank you from the bottom of our hearts. And you might be saying, I missed out. Never. You can give now. And thank you. 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

0: immediately made a mental note. And there's a good chance I would have cut him off and maybe never spoke to them again, because trust is a huge thing for me. But new Mary, thanks to my therapist, I just in that moment go, yeah, I don't know the reason. I don't know why. Jesus, do your thing.
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2: Hey y'all, it's Brandon Lake. So excited about this new song called How Good God Is. Got together with some of my friends. And I had just been singing that. You know, I never would have ever known how good God is. What are those things in life? Let's really talk about the honest ones. God, thank you for the fires that forged me with faith. Thank you for even the anger that it forced me to pray. And so I hope as you hear this song, you can look at those circumstances in your life and that it pushes you towards God.
3: It's been a really hard year. I was just so thankful for the music. It reminded me that while I was in my deepest, darkest hours, that I have hope through Jesus. That, I mean, I've lost everybody, my mom, my dad, my brother, but I know that I will see all of them again. And the music just reminds me every day that I'm not alone, even though I feel like I am. Jesus is with me and he never leaves me.
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4: Could be a pride thing or just the way the world works. You do it yourself. Figure it out on your own, but God's way, completely different. 1 Chronicles 16:28. O nations of the world, recognize the Lord. Recognize that the Lord is glorious and strong. It's saying, God, I see you. Help me take my eyes off me and instead keep my eyes on you. I'm Amy, and that's your verse of the day on K-Love.

You won't say it, so I will. You're the hero in the spotlight, keeping K-Love going. The songs of hope and encouragement do not exist without you because it's listener funded. Thank you for giving these last few days. If life was jam-packed full, you can still give now, and thank you. 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

0: On the night you're falling all to pieces, you can bring your lonely heart to Jesus. What if I told you that I believe it?
1: What you imagine you would hear someone say their final moments on their deathbed. Okay, I know that can feel like, whoa, Mary, that's heavy or depressing, but I mean in the most beautiful, light, empowering way. It is K-Love, in a place where we have real conversations like that because it's life. There are times where I have talked about, you know, missing my dad in grief and being there with him those final days and moments. And I used to be terrified of it, but my goodness, it truly was. I don't know that I would use the word gift. That sounds odd, but it really was a unique experience that I can hold in my heart forever as something special and peaceful. With that though, as I picture, I don't know how much time I have left, but one thing I'm confident I will say in those final moments as I'm telling my people I love them and I'm excited to see Jesus and all that is no more matching socks. Like, there's so many grand things that we get to experience in heaven and, you know, new bodies, and we don't have to deal with the aches and pains and just the stress of the world and the suffering and the hardship. But I just want to throw in that highlight there that I'm really looking forward to. Not having to match any socks.
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6: Have you ever felt like you're an imposter or a fraud? As though you're unworthy of the way that God has tried to bless you or the job you have or the friendships that he's put into your life? If so, you're not alone. There's a great prayer that's prayed in the Bible in 1 Chronicles 4 by a man named Jabez. He prays for God to bless him, and God does. He prays for God to enlarge his platform or his borders, and God does. The next prayer he prays is so important because he prayed the other two. He says, God, I pray that your hand would be with me. Charles Spurgeon says that his promotion came because of his devotion. But the reason that Jabez knew to pray, I need your hand with me, is that without it, I'll never be able to handle all that God's entrusted to me. So the next time you feel like a fraud, just let that be a light on the dashboard telling you to be dependent on God.
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Great to be with you this morning. I'm Lori here at K-Love. We got more songs to encourage your heart. Lift your eyes to Jesus. Here's Zaria Zachary with Stay.

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1: So glad to take this opportunity to tell you thank you. Thank you for giving. 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I hope that you know that. I hope that there is such a fullness of your heart. 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Maybe you needed to be reminded of that as well. 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
4: 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I feel like every time that I make a turn, it is heading down another.

0: confess the places that we fall short, that's when God's perfect love shows up and loves us perfectly.
1: Literally, God saved my life. I was in a really dark place, and the only thing that I had was Caleb, and it encouraged me to read my Bible and get involved with my church and be a part of my community, which then just brought God into my life even more. It has allowed me to witness to other people. You make a huge impact. You know, I'm just riding down the road just praising God.
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I know that we are the adults, but sometimes just hearing somebody tell me it's going to be all right, something clicks. Something kind of heals in my heart. Some peace is found. And I hope that for you too. You may not know Matt Maher, but that's what he's about to tell you. It's going

positive, encouraging Caleb on this Sunday. Seems appropriate time to be able to be talking about those Sunday sermons that lift us up. Here's Ann Wilson on Caleb.

You may have missed it, but brand new song by Tarian. It's called You Remain. It's so good. I hope that you listen and love it just as much as I do, right here on K-Love.

0: Sticks, you promised nothing but honesty in answering this question, so you're better prepared for that.
1: You got it.
0: All right, and that goes for you too as you're listening. Big question of the day. I'm Lori. That's Sticks. Here's the question.
1: Shoot.
0: Does laughing at your own joke make it funnier or ruin it?
1: You know what? I'm a happy guy. I love to laugh. I'm going with yes all day.
0: Me too. I don't think it ruins it at all, because I think if you're bringing a joke into the world, you're bringing something funny into the world, you get to participate in the laughter as well.
1: You know what? Even if it's terrible, I'm still going to laugh at you.
0: I'm a sucker for a dad joke. That's legitimate laughter for me.
1: No.
0: Well, I'm not going to apologize for it. The bar is so low to make me laugh, but it should never ruin anything. If somebody's laughing, let them laugh. And if they can't even get through the setup of the joke, who cares? Jump into that pool of the joy that they're experiencing right there.
1: How do you count cows, Lau? With a calculator.
0: Somebody asked me the other day, they said, what does Sticks do that cracks you up? And I'm like, I don't know. I just look at it. We're pretty much laughing all day long. That wasn't in a bad way.
2: 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Thank you.
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6: John 14:26 in the NIV says, "But the Advocate, the Holy Spirit, whom the Father will send in my name, will teach you all things and will remind you of everything I've said to you." As you pursue getting spiritually stronger, is anything tripping you up? Are spiritual rhythms feeling like pressure instead of an invitation? Here's what I want to remind you. If you have a relationship with Jesus, then you have a good counselor available to you at all times. When you are feeling overwhelmed by what to do next, or that hint of guilt is creeping in, you have a helper, an advocate available to you, because Holy Spirit lives within you. My friend, Pastor Alex Seeley, recently said, "We're seeking so much human counsel right now, but Jesus sent us another counselor, guide, and teacher. Holy Spirit, the all-knowing God, is available to you always." Spiritual rhythms aren't meant to create stress in your life like another thing to add to your calendar. They're meant to create greater intimacy with God.
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7: Could be a pride thing or just the way the world works. 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O nations of the world, recognize the Lord. Recognize that the Lord is glorious and strong. It's saying, God, I see you. Help me take my eyes off me and instead keep my eyes on you. I'm Amy, and that's your verse of the day on K-Love.

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tickets flying out the window to go see Josiah Queen in concert, but you don't need a ticket because here he is on K-Love. It's Josiah Queen with Demons. Oh,

0: stick with me on this thought. Have you ever noticed that we never practice for the moments that actually change our life? I'm Lori. I mean, think about the things that we do practice. We practice piano, we practice driving, or we did. Maybe we need to practice a little bit more. We practice baseball, our hitting. We practice presentations for work. But nobody practices receiving bad news. Nobody practices apologizing. We avoid it, probably. We don't practice forgiving. We don't practice holding a newborn, sitting in a hospital room, being lonely. And then the biggest moments in our life arrive, and somehow God gives us exactly what we need anyway.
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7: Could be a pride thing or just the way the world works. You do it yourself. Figure it out on your own. But God's way, completely different. 1 Chronicles 16:28. O nations of the world, recognize the Lord. Recognize that the Lord is glorious and strong. It's saying, God, I see you. Help me take my eyes off me and instead keep my eyes on you. I'm Amy, and that's your verse of the day on K-Love.

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All of a sudden, that song goes from black and white to Technicolor. And if you want some of your songs to get a little bit bigger and brighter, check out Behind the Song at K-Love On Demand, featuring conversations, performances from some of your favorite artists like Lauren Daigle, CeCe Winans, Bart Miller to Mercy Me, and more. 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

0: I'm Lori.
1: With you here. A positive, encouraging Caleb, thank you. If you have joined with us on Mission Giving, you are providing songs of hope to so many people. Thank you.

0: 'cause it ain't welcome anymore. Ooh, you're in the funnest house.
1: I think there's a lot of unnecessary conflict when we make assumptions of what the other person needs from us, when actually there is a very simple question we could ask them instead. I am Lori with Styx.
2: Lori, you said the right thing, simple. I like simple.
1: Keep it simple, stupid. All right, we don't need to overcomplicate it. Let's just take, for example, a conversation that we have had a number of times. You come into the studio in the morning and you say something about...
2: It's hard to sleep sometimes when the neighbors are noisy.
1: Great example. So you come in a little bit tired, a little bit cranky, and I jump to, here's what you should do.
2: I didn't ask you for that, Lori.
1: Yeah, I feel that kind of tension from you. So in situations like this, a better question that I could ask for any of us is just to ask the stupid, simple question of, okay, I hear you. You're cranky. You couldn't sleep last night. Do you need an answer? Do you need advice? Or do you just want an audience?
2: Today, it's just an audience.
1: Okay. All of a sudden, there we go. I know from you, here's what you need in this moment.
2: Yeah.
1: Instead of making the assumption.
2: Basic stuff.
1: It's so simple, it's stupid, isn't it?
3: 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A melody that brings hope right when you need it. 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
4: Sometimes people wonder if God really understands what I'm going through. 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The Son of God entered our broken world so that no wound would ever be beyond his compassion. 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

0: God knows what's coming up around the road for you. All of those unanswered questions, God knows. He's got you. He's going to see me through it. Here's Brandon Heath on K-Love.
1: Things are getting real. Jesus, take the wheel. Only way I'm getting to the other side.

0: We may have accidentally imagined God as a spotlight rather than the sun. And we got to be able to set ourselves straight on that one. I'm Lori. Because when we think of God as a spotlight, think about that stage, right? It shines on one person. Everybody else is standing in the dark. And sometimes if we picture God like that, like he's focused on somebody else, maybe you're picturing that God is focused on the family that's got it all together, or the person who prays a lot, the missionary, the pastor, the really, really good Christian. Meanwhile, what? We're standing over here hoping that God notices us? But then I thought about it. God never describes himself as a spotlight. The sun doesn't have to choose who gets warmth today. It reaches every porch, every farmer, every kid waiting for the school bus, every person who thinks that they've wandered too far. Because the bottom line is, we don't earn sunshine. We simply get to stand in it. Maybe God's love is a lot more like that than we've allowed ourselves to believe.
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3: We just wanted to pop in and say, you're kind of wonderful. That's it. That's the whole message. No ask, no catch, no fine print. Just a place that's genuinely glad you exist. And maybe you needed to hear that today. More than you realized. That's it. Go on about your day. Here when you need it. Because everybody needs a lift sometimes. A little hope for your day. From K-Love.
4: I suffered a lot of trauma as a child.

don't have to be alone if you don't want to. You can let us know here at Caleb how we can join you in prayer. Some of those things that might just feel really heavy on your heart. Hey, you can trust us. We'd love to pray with you. Leave your prayer request over on the Caleb app. You can do that by just hitting that faith button there at the bottom. Here's Cece Winans. Oh!

0: Those nights that are restless, our mind just won't go to sleep, the worry that might sit on your chest today. I'm sorry, but I know the God that hears your prayer. And maybe that's what this next song is all about, just to cry out to Him. God, would you make it well?
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Here's Phil Wickham, Homesick for Heaven on K-Love. My heart

0: Something about a night looking up at the sky. If you've ever done that in the middle of a city, what you'll see in that sky is, well, mostly nothing. I am Lori with you here at K-Love. You're looking up with tons of lights in a city, and maybe you see a street light, but you're going to look up at a dark gray sky. But if you were to look up at that same sky, and let's just put you in a different place, you are in a field in Texas. You are far away from the glow of the city. When you look up at that sky, you are seeing the wonder of galaxies, thousands, millions of stars that are glowing and sparkling there. The stars didn't change. They were there. They were present when you were looking up in the city. But you just changed your location. You stepped away from the glow, from the distraction of other things. And I share this with you today because you might be in a season where you feel like you can't see God. But the reality is you might be standing too close to that medical diagnosis. You might be standing too close to that family crisis that's keeping you up at night. You are looking directly into that unpaid bill and the stress that it's holding. And the encouragement is to stay. If we step away and out of the city, from the glow of the other distractions, then we are reminded, God is with me. Do not fear. I'm right with you. That might be the encouragement to your heart today.
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6: Dale Carnegie, in his book, How to Win Friends and Influence People, says a person's name is to that person the sweetest and most important sound in any language. I hope you know that Jesus knows your name. What my friend Rabbi Jason Sobel recently reminded me is

0: On the days you find yourself sitting alone at church and don't want to be, he's right there with you. On the days you're overwhelmed with everyone's opinions and thoughts about your life, he is ready to listen. On the days you're wrestling with guilt and shame over the unhealthy pattern you thought you'd overcome, he's ready to hear about it and extend grace. He knows you and he knows your name. Jesus thought of you as he hung on the cross, and his sacrifice changed everything for you and me. Thanks be to God.
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1: 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Celebrating what God is doing.
3: Born in Turkey to a Muslim family, Dr. Ishak Abla endured all kinds of abuse, both as a child and as an adult. Fleeing to America, she felt desperate.
4: I went to the workplace and I started pouring my heart. At that time, I didn't know even which God I was talking to. I was in my heart still a Muslim, but I was in this inner conflict because everything I was hearing about Jesus was so amazing. Unconditional love and grace. Highly educated, but couldn't cure myself. So I felt like a failure.
3: In that moment, Dr. Abla considered self-harm.
4: My boss called me to his office and he started telling me that Jesus knew about my plans. Jesus wants me to tell you, you are never forsaken nor abandoned. And he was always with you. Even when you were suffering, do you want to receive him as your Lord and Savior? And I said yes.
3: To hear Dr. Ishak Abla's entire story, visit klove.com/godstories.
5: Could be a pride thing or just the way the world works. 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Figure it out on your own. But God's way, completely different. 1 Chronicles 16:28. O nations of the world, recognize the Lord. Recognize that the Lord is glorious and strong. It's saying, God, I see you. Help me take my eyes off me and instead keep my eyes on you. I'm Amy. And that's your verse of the day on K-Love.

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great to be with you this morning. I'm Lori, here with you at K-Love, and our friend Miss Megan Woods. You may have heard this song before. Maybe today is the first day that these words will just hit your heart in a new way. I believe you.

0: your love.
1: If you've ever had to rebuild your life, you know exactly how expensive it is. I'm Lori with you here at K-Love. 15 years ago, I needed to rebuild my life when I moved back to the United States. And rebuilding, it sounds kind of brave until you start making the shopping list. Towels, sheets, knives, forks, furniture, a couch, all the ordinary things that make up a home. They get expensive, and I needed everything. So when this woman from church had asked me, "Hey, Lori, do you need some pots and pans?" Absolutely. I was so thankful for whatever she had available to me. And at the point, I wasn't concerned about brands. I just needed something capable of holding food. And when I came home and I found this giant box of pots on my front porch, they were the fancy, the Le Creuset, La Creuset, however you pronounce it, fancy, heavy, beautiful cookware that I would have never purchased for myself. And she goes, "Hey, my brother just went through a divorce, and so he's getting rid of everything." And I don't know if she actually understood the value of what she was leaving on my porch, but that was 15 years ago. I still cook. I cook with those pots this morning. They have moved with me. They have made dinners in different homes and different versions of me. And every time I pull one of those from the cabinet, I remember God knew I needed a pot. Not only the large spiritual needs, not only direction and healing and purpose, God knew I needed towels, I needed forks, I needed something to cook dinner in. And maybe that's part of what gets me today. Sometimes we recognize God's care immediately. And other times, we've been cooking it for 15 years before we actually understand what he put into our hands way back then. And I believe even inside this world where people lose things and lives are breaking apart, God still moves people towards one another. Something one person could no longer use becomes something another person desperately needed. And the woman who carried those pots to my porch may have thought she was cleaning out a cabinet. She was helping me build a home. And that matters so much because you may be rebuilding today. You may be looking at what you need and wondering how you could possibly replace it at all. Don't let the length of the list convince you that God has overlooked the details. And if you're the person with something to give today, don't underestimate the ordinary thing sitting in your cabinet, garage, or even the spare room. You may think you're giving away a pot. You may be placing 15 years of evidence on somebody's front porch.
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7: Could be a pride thing or just the way the world works. You do it yourself. Figure it out on your own. But God's way, completely different. 1 Chronicles 16:28. O nations of the world, recognize the Lord. Recognize that the Lord is glorious and strong. It's saying, God, I see you. Help me take my eyes off me and instead keep my eyes on you. I'm Amy, and that's your verse of the day on K-Love.

The Kalo verses of the day are such great tools. Just one step at a time, one day at a time, walking towards Jesus, knowing his voice, his word through the Bible. The verses of the day are waiting for you at Kalo.com.

0: I wanted to take the opportunity this morning to tell you thank you. Thank you for giving here at K-Love. During our last week of the fundraiser, your generosity providing songs that somebody's going to run into in their darkest moment, when they're doubting, when they're tempted to just give up, because of your generosity, I believe that God uses every single song in our lives to encourage us, to draw us up, to give us a party, a praise party, and to remind us of what's true. God will sustain us. God will provide. God knows. His ways are above our ways, His thoughts above our thoughts. And the more that we can rest in that, the more the purpose of K-Love becomes so clear: to encourage His people, to bring together the church, to love one another, to serve God together. So thank you, thank you, thank you. There is still time and room. If you want to be part of it, you can make your gift at klove.com.
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5: On a scale of 1 to 10, what's your stress level? I mean, on average, people say 5. But what can you do when your stress level tops out at 9 or 10 or 11? Here's a surprising and simple answer. Just make a decision. Stress is often the result of a decision not yet made. The bigger the decision, the bigger the stress. Should I take the job? How will I pay for school? What am I going to do about my child or my health or my relationship or my marriage? And these kind of open mind loops just wear us down and stress us out. Proverbs 3:6 says, "Seek his will in all you do, and he will show you

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Great song to end the K-Love show this morning. I'm Lori saying goodbye. That's it for me. I will see you tomorrow for the K-Love afternoon show. But here's the final song. Brandon Lake and Nick Jonas.

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2: Okay, so here's a wild thought to carry with you. 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
4: Shame is one of the heaviest burdens a person can carry. Guilt says, I did something wrong. Shame whispers, something is wrong with me. Many people believe that their worst moments define them forever. But the cross tells a different story. When Jesus went to the cross, he did not only carry our sins. Scripture says he also carried our shame. That means the shame that tries to imprison your heart has already been placed on Jesus. Your past does not get the final word. God's grace does. Because of Jesus, you are not defined by your failures. You are defined by his love. And I'm here to remind you that the cross is not only about forgiveness, it's also about freedom.
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8: 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O nations of the world, recognize the Lord. Recognize that the Lord is glorious and strong. 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
1: Been a really hard year. I was just so thankful for the music. It reminded me that while I was in my deepest, darkest hours, that I have hope through Jesus. That, I mean, I've lost everybody, my mom, my dad, my brother, but I know that I will see all of them again. And the music just reminds me every day that I'm not alone, even though I feel like I am. Jesus is with me and he never leaves me.
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3: Could be a pride thing or just the way the world works. You do it yourself. Figure it out on your own. But God's way, completely different. 1 Chronicles 16:28. O nations of the world, recognize the Lord. Recognize that the Lord is glorious and strong. It's saying, God, I see you. Help me take my eyes off me and instead keep my eyes on you. I'm Amy, and that's your verse of the day on K-Love.

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1: 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They photograph football games and dances, club meetings and homecoming courts. Their entire goal is to capture the memories. Journaling is our way of capturing God's faithfulness and a chance to be thankful to Him for His hand in our lives. You may think you need to be a writer or a creative to get into journaling, but anybody can do it. You don't have to write out long prayers or every detail of your day. You can use bullet points, list out a timeline of your day, document questions you have for God, or simply note the things He's teaching you. You get to create the process. And hear me, you cannot journal your way to God's love, but you can document how His love has changed you. When we document what God is up to, it allows us to see patterns. It allows us to see answered prayers. It allows us to see the thread of God's faithfulness in our lives.
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0: There's a reason certain songs stay with us. A lyric that reminds you God is faithful. A melody that brings hope right when you need it. But before it became the song you love, it started with the story. 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
1: Hey guys, Bart here from Mercy Me. And before you listen to Wake Up Sleeper, let me tell you where it came from. It's a reminder that God is not done with me yet. God's not done with you yet. No matter where you come from or what you're going through, there will never be another you in the history of mankind or me. Take advantage of it. Wake up. Live your life to the fullest because of what God has done for you. That's what Wake Up Sleeper is about.
2: Literally, God saved my life. 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This allowed me to witness to other people. You make a huge impact. You know, I'm just riding down the road just praising God.
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6: How can you know if you really love God? Well, 1 John chapter 4 says, "He who does not love does not know God, for God is love." I flew next to a very famous actor for 2.5 hours at one point. Now for me, I remember just about everything. I remember what he was wearing. I remember trying not to stare. I remember just being very aware of him there for the whole flight. But if you were to ask him, "Do you remember Levi from that flight all those years ago?" he wouldn't have any idea what you're talking about. The reality is I don't know him. That's why we never text. That's why we never call. That's why we never hang out. You can prove from my life that I'm not his friend. Here's the question for us all to ask. Is there proof in my life that I know God? Because if God is love and we know him, the proof will be love in our lives. What I'm saying is that if there's not love in your life, there's not proof that Jesus lives in your heart.
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10: 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But God's way, completely different. 1 Chronicles 16:28. O nations of the world, recognize the Lord. Recognize that the Lord is glorious and strong. It's saying, "God, I see you. Help me take my eyes off me and instead keep my eyes on you." I'm Amy, and that's your verse of the day on K-Love. Oh, Lord, I

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2: 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The song that comes on right when you need it. 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Sure he is. But he's also in the small delights too. 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
4: I suffered a lot of trauma as a child to deal with some mental health issues because of that. And just one day I was flipping through the radio, found K-Love. 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And it's helped me so much. And it's helped me grow closer to God and stay grounded in my faith. I get to worship him and feel his spirit.
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5: Could be a pride thing or just the way the world works. 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Figure it out on your own. 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O nations of the world, recognize the Lord. Recognize that the Lord is glorious and strong. 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I'm Amy, and that's your verse of the day on K-Love.

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4: Have you ever doubted God's call on your life? 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In 1 Timothy 4, Paul offers this encouragement. 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Be an example to all believers in what you say, in the way you live, in your love, your faith, and your purity. In other words, don't let anyone call you worthless when God has declared you worthy in Jesus Christ. 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Don't live down to what others say, live up to what God sees in you. Be an example.
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0: love being on this journey with you, being on this mission to bring people closer to Jesus. I'm Randy. It's K-Love. And that's what you've been doing the last couple of weeks. Thank you so much to so many K-Love family members that have jumped in to support listener-funded K-Love. And if you didn't have a chance and you'd still like to give, please do. You can do that right now at klove.com.
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2: Hey, what's up, K-Love? It's Toby Mac, and this is the story behind my song, Lord, It Feels Good. Lord, it feels good. How are we possibly going to know that God loves us if we don't give Him a voice into our lives by stopping and opening His Word? I wrote this one after one of those moments where I stopped. It's supposed to make you smile, bob your head, as you should be doing, because Lord, it feels good to be loved by you.
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Don't you just love a good football Sunday? You're in the kitchen, maybe listening to Caleb while you're getting snacks ready for the late games. Love it. Glad to be a part of your football Sunday. It's Katie Nicole on Caleb.

0: I promise I went in for a simple pair of shoes. And an hour and a half later, I had everything out of my closet. I'm Randy. It's Caleb. It's just that thing about fall. You feel like you have to reorganize something, clean out a closet. And I went in for a simple pair of sneakers. I just moved a couple of hangers, looked down and said, okay, no, this can't do. It's fall. I've got to refresh things. I've got to bring in different clothes. And I literally spent an hour and a half cleaning a closet because it's fall. Baking pies, going to a pumpkin patch, decorating the house with hay and scarecrows. Now that's the weekend stuff that you do because it's fall. Cleaning the closet, let's just put that on the because it's a winter list.
1: 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Thank you.
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6: 1 John 1:9 says, if we confess our sins, he is faithful and just and will forgive us our sins and purify us from all unrighteousness. Here's the thing. Confession isn't a script to memorize or a box to check off. It's not a spiritual performance where we say the right words in the right order and hope God responds. It's a relationship where we learn to come into agreement with what is already

0: Confession becomes this place where we stop arguing, stop hiding, and stop editing the story. We agree with him about our sin, calling it what it is. We agree with him about ourselves, that we are deeply loved, fully known, and never beyond his grace. And we agree with him about what he's doing. He is faithful to forgive, to purify, and to keep forming us into people who look more like Jesus.
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2: 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O nations of the world, recognize the Lord. Recognize that the Lord is glorious and strong. It's saying, God, I see you. Help me take my eyes off me and instead keep my eyes on you. I'm Amy, and that's your verse of the day on K-Love.

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Be a part of choosing it by being an insider. 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

0: I love how certain songs will just stay with us because of the lyrics or just a simple melody that brings us hope. 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
4: 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Nobody is judging in here. Joy is not a guilty pleasure. 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So turn it up, belt it out, and enjoy the song you're in. Because everybody needs a lift sometimes. 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
7: Could be a pride thing or just the way the world works. You do it yourself. Figure it out on your own. But God's way, completely different. 1 Chronicles 16:28. O nations of the world, recognize the Lord. Recognize that the Lord is glorious and strong. 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I'm Amy, and that's your verse of the day on K-Love.

0: 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When your favorite song comes on?
1: Man, that feels good.
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1: 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I'm Randy. It's Caleb. It is a beautiful life. It's so much fun.

0: Your phone buzzes, you look down, and it's just that friend you haven't talked to in a while, and they just say, I love you. How sweet is that? I'm Randy. It's K-Love. Thinking about something, and when you're thinking something good about someone, instantly doing something about it. One of my girlfriends said that's kind of her motto now. She's trying very hard and just doing the little thing when you think of it. So she calls the person that God puts on her heart. She takes the picture because it feels like the right moment to do so. Or maybe just sometimes sitting and being still because she's thinking she needs to slow down. I love that. For me, I'm thinking about a lot of things, not doing as much as I should. So going to try and change that. Because too often, I think saying someday is just a really polite way of saying probably not. So what are you thinking about today?
1: 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Let it be a hallelujah. 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
2: 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Sometimes

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Now John Reddick is singing it to us. So we got to do it, people.

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Oh, a long weekend it has been for you. I feel it. So, the next five songs in a row, just for you. Just as an excuse for you to just breathe a little bit this Sunday. It's Positive Encouraging K-Love.

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0: Getting it all done, people. So glad you're here on K-Love. You know, just multitasking today with you, soaking in all of this amazing music. And not gonna lie, might be checking my fantasy scores. It's K-Love with Tasha Layton.
1: Look what you've done. How could you fall so far? You should be ashamed of yourself.

0: 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Cool stuff happening here at K-Love. Here's more.
1: As we wrap up the K-Love Fall Pledge Drive, there's just one thing we want to say. Thank you.
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6: Have you ever wanted to know God's will? To get solid answers about what job to take or who to marry or how to best spend your time? Well, there's one place where God's will is made crystal clear. 1 Thessalonians 5 says, always be joyful, never stop praying, be thankful in all circumstances, for this is God's will for you who belong to Christ Jesus. You may be facing uncertainty, but you can know for certain that God wants you to be joyful, prayerful, and thankful. And I found these three practices often go together. The more I pray and thank God for what I have, the more joyful I become. So I hope God gives you clarity. I hope he makes a way forward. But until then, I hope you're always joyful, never stop praying, and give thanks in all circumstances, because this is God's will for you in Christ Jesus.
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11: Could be a pride thing or just the way the world works. You do it yourself. Figure it out on your own, but God's way, completely different. 1 Chronicles 16:28. O nations of the world, recognize the Lord. Recognize that the Lord is glorious and strong. It's saying, God, I see you. Help me take my eyes off me and instead keep my eyes on you. I'm Amy, and that's your verse of the day on K-Love.

0: David. 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What if I told you that I believe it?
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0: keep going.
1: Oh, there's a shine to the countertop. It smells good. Even if you didn't spray air freshener, it just smells good because it looks good. A clean house. I'm Randy. It's K-Love. But don't believe the lie, my friend. It just looks perfect. It doesn't last. This happened to me this weekend. In 2 seconds after that clean house, a shake, shake, shake, shake, shake, shake, shake, shake, shake. 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It happens. If you've got kids, you know that that beautiful, shiny, clean counter hourly needs to just be wiped up again and again. You know, that clean house feels like you got it all together. You see, that's the lie. It's not about how clean your house is. It's just like life. It gets messy. And quite honestly, sometimes there's a lot more fun in the mess. So enjoy the clean house for the 11 minutes that it lasts.
2: 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A lyric that reminds you God is faithful. A melody that brings hope right when you need it. But before it became the song you love, it started with the story. Go beyond the lyrics with Behind the Song on K-Love On Demand. That's my kid. 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
3: 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Laugh at your own joke. 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Permission granted. Signed, everybody at K-Love. You don't need a reason to have a little fun. Now go enjoy some. Because everybody needs a lift sometimes. K-Love.
4: Literally, God saved my life. 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This allowed me to witness to other people. You make a huge impact. You know, I'm just riding down the road just praising God.
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5: Could be a pride thing or just the way the world works. You do it yourself. Figure it out on your own. But God's way, completely different. 1 Chronicles 16:28. O nations of the world, recognize the Lord. Recognize that the Lord is glorious and strong. It's saying, God, I see you. Help me take my eyes off me and instead keep my eyes on you. I'm Amy, and that's your verse of the day on K-Love.

It's so easy, especially today, to just feel negative and skeptical. And we can turn that around with just saying thank you to God for one thing. God, I'm just grateful. It's K-Love.

0: Don't believe anybody else. You are who he says you are. This is Ann Wilson. I'm K-Love.
1: The liar's whispering again. And lately it's been sounding like the truth.

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1: This song.
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0: Maybe it's you.
4: This song has given me just what I needed.
0: Positive, encouraging K-Love. Yeah.

0: That's where you find it. That's the trust in unexpected places. I'm Randy with you on Caleb. And I got to say, nothing is more humbling than you looking down at your phone and seeing 3% when you are like nowhere near a charger. Suddenly you're like conserving battery, like you're stranded in the wilderness. I promise it's still going to be okay. I've been at the airport where I promise you every single seat at every single charging station was full. And I'm like down to 2%. I'm like, this is it. I'm going to get in the sky. I can't contact anyone. Sheer panic. But it's just that trust, like, okay, God's got this. God's got this. And just think, how long have we had a world without iPhones? We're going to be okay.
1: Hey, Caleb, I'm Matthew West.
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5: I'm trying to slow down as I pray the Lord's Prayer. I just left my house where a burst pipe has made for no ceiling in the dining room, no floors in the living room, dining room, or kitchen. But the subfloor is exposed, and I've got this opportunity before it gets covered to write on it.

0: just by having that one prayer under their feet. If you've ever felt completely stuck in your prayer life, the Lord's Prayer is the perfect place to land. Maybe prayer still feels like this intimidating, unknown thing to you, and that's okay. Let the Lord's Prayer be this anchor to ground you as you talk to God. A unifying prayer we can all agree on that humbles us to a place of surrender. What a gift when we don't know how to pray.
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0: I don't want you to think that I have been keeping a secret from you. Okay, don't look at it like that. Don't look at it like that. Think of it more like I've been planning a surprise for you. And it's not really a surprise if I'm telling you about it before it even happens. But I've been planning something for you is what I'm trying to say. My name's Gareth. This is Caleb. Thank you for hanging out with me tonight. So one of my favorite parts about being with you during the weekday, Monday through Friday at nights, is a 2-hour request show that I do with you. It's called Your Song, Your Story. It's a chance for you to request your favorite song on Caleb. But more than that, it's a chance for you to share why that song matters so much to you, how it's a part of your story, and share a little bit of your testimony. Well, on Monday, from 11 p.m. Eastern until 1 a.m., Matthew West, he is going to be sharing his songs and his stories, because his brand new album, Jesus is King, it just dropped on Friday. And on Monday night, we are having an album release after party to celebrate. He is going to share some of the stories behind the songs that he has written from his brand new album. So what I'm saying is we're going to hang with Matthew West for 2 hours on Monday night from 11 p.m. to 1 a.m. Eastern. And I can't wait to see you there.
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2: Hey, K-Love family, I'm John Reddick, and I want to tell you about my new song, Holding On. Praise God. A lot of times we're holding on to a lot of things, but the God that we serve is big enough and strong enough and cares about us. The God that we worship and serve is big enough to hold on to those things for us. I just want to encourage you, wherever you are in your journey, He's big enough to hold on to, and He's holding on to you.
3: It's been a really hard year. I was just so thankful for the music. It reminded me that while I was in my deepest, darkest hours, that I have hope through Jesus. That, I mean, I've lost everybody, my mom, my dad, my brother, but I know that I will see all of them again. And the music just reminds me every day that I'm not alone, even though I feel like I am. Jesus is with me, and He never leaves me.
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There's a whole Kayla family who's here to support you. And I don't just mean the people who are like at the building of Kayla. I mean, countless Kayla family members praying for each other every single day on that Kayla app. So join in with your prayers tonight.

Thank you for hanging out with us the last couple of weeks. We have been raising the funds that we need to make sure that your listener-funded K-Love is here for you and for others. And the need is not met yet. So if you'd like to give a gift this weekend, you're still needed at klove.com.

0: Hi, K-Love. This is Kareth. Who's this?
1: It's Lorelai. I would like to tell the people that have been trying to call in on something.
0: Oh, what would you like to tell them?
1: If you're getting frustrated in the day like I am, one of my devotions, they told me, brothers and sisters, be kind to each other. God will calm down and that he might take us all to heaven. Like he might calm down tomorrow or the next day or something like that.
0: Oh, Lorelai, that's so sweet. I know when you think about it, it's like we don't know when Jesus is going to return, right? We don't know how much time we got left on this planet. So why do we waste it just being mad at each other all the time? We could be spending that time just bringing more people to know Jesus so that more of us can meet in heaven. Thank you for sharing that with us tonight, Lorelai. You have a good night, okay?
1: Okay, you too. Good night.
2: 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Thank you.
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7: Experts say that we're experiencing the death of socializing in our country, and that in the last 20 years, it has decreased the amount of people in America who get together on an average weekend with anybody for any reason. We're just living more solitary experiences. It's worse on young people. Young people today spend 70% less time attending or getting together with people for parties or any sort of social event than they did 20 years ago. But the truth is, it's really bad for you to be lonely. And 1 John 4:12 says, no one has ever seen God, but as we love each other, God lives in us and his love is brought to full expression in us. There's something we will always be missing when we're not letting God's party continue through our loving each other and getting together in each other's lives. So today, turn the TV off and call a friend.
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9: We are walking in a lot of loss.
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9: 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They don't know what you're going through.
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10: Or just to sit with you and do nothing. We have women that have been widowed for 30 years. Join our group. So you still feel you have the need to be with other widows.
8: Get a closer look at widows facing loss together. 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Keyword closer look.
11: Could be a pride thing or just the way the world works. You do it yourself. Figure it out on your own. But God's way, completely different. 1 Chronicles 16:28. O nations of the world, recognize the Lord. Recognize that the Lord is glorious and strong. It's saying, God, I see you. Help me take my eyes off me and instead keep my eyes on you. I'm Amy, and that's your verse of the day on K-Love.

isn't just a physical place, like a building that we walk in and out of. For me, it's my relationship with my God. Because no matter where I am or who I'm with, I know who's with me. We can always be home.